0: my thing.
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0: I want to get into it, man, you know.
1: Go ahead.
0: Like a sex machine, man.
1: Yeah.
0: Moving, doing it, you know.
1: Yeah.
0: Can I count it off?
1: Go ahead.
0: One, two, three.

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2: She work it, girl, she work the bowl. 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

0: say, oh, you know, does he remember who you are? Well, he does, because he doesn't have Alzheimer's. He has FTD. 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
1: En dat heeft hij dus niet. Bruce Willis hoorde je met The Temptations, Under the Boardwalk. 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
1: This ain't no disco. 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

I used to meet you down on Woods Creek Road. You did your hair up like you were famous, even though it's only church where we were going.